0: Most homeowners face charges of up to $6,300. City officials now say the barriers protected far more than just the properties inside the district during last year's record Glacial Lake outburst flood, and that ongoing maintenance costs are much higher than originally expected. Under the new plan, the city will pay the homeowners' share of the project. However, four riverfront property owners have still incurred costs due to riverbank armoring installed along their properties.
1: In the future, decisions of this nature concerning the Gulf need to come before all of the voting public. It is time to invite real conversation and to embrace and include the flood community in this and future decisions.
0: The decision comes as Juneau expands its flood protection efforts. A second phase of HESCO barriers, funded and installed by the Army Corps of Engineers, is scheduled for completion by mid-July. Meanwhile, a lawsuit filed by two property owners seeking compensation for barriers placed on their land remains on track for trial later this year. City officials continue to pursue long-term flood protection solutions, though those could take more than a decade to complete. New program aimed at helping youth in crisis launching in Juneau through a partnership between the Youth Shelter, Klingit and Haida, first responders and local businesses. The Safe Place program provides immediate help for people ages 10 to 17 who need safety or support. Participating businesses and organizations display a black and yellow Safe Place sign, letting youth know they can come inside and ask for help. Employees will contact staff of the Youth Shelter, who will respond within 30 minutes to provide crisis support and connect youth with needed resources. Organizers say the program expands the safety net for vulnerable youth, including those who are homeless, have run away, or are at risk of doing so. Initial Safe Place locations include Juneau Fire Stations, Juneau Police, the Zach Gordon Youth Center, Southeast Alaska Food Bank, Glacier Cinemas, and several other community sites. You can also find the Safe Place by texting the word SAFE and their location to 44357. A community launch party scheduled for tomorrow from 2 to 4 p.m. at the Zach Gordon Youth Center. Now you're up to date with News of the North. I'm Jim Miller.
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3: Juneau weather for America's most beautiful capital city.
4: Widespread clouds will stick with us through much of today with a high temperature in the low 60s. We will have some fog develop and move in after midnight to low 45. Then partly sunny on Friday with a high 63. Friday night's going to be cloudy. Our low will be in the upper 40s. And for Saturday, mostly cloudy with a high back in the mid-60s. Rain chances at 30% on Saturday night. Our next weather update is in less than 30 minutes. This is Juneau Media Center meteorologist Dan Holliday.
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So Wynonna gonna do the new album, the first solo album in 10 years. There's Wynonna from 92 and her solo stuff on Talk to 105. Decorate Douglas by Flag Day. We'll talk about it in less than 10 minutes. I've got Florida Georgia Line and Tim McGraw on Talk to 105.

0: whole bunch of friends of mine saw John Fardee at the rodeo, a big rodeo concert that he was part of in Nashville. I think it was last Friday night, man, and people were taking their boots off during that song. Boots off his new John Pardee, keeping that Buck Owens, Dwight Yoakam, Western Sound alive on Talku 105. Decorate Douglas by Flag Day. As always, Douglas property owners put the red, white, and blue out. Bunting, banners, flags, flowers, party lights, and more. Got to do it by 5 o'clock on June 14th, Flag Day. That's when the judging begins. You can win major stuff.
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0: That's Josh Ross and a new song. It's called Hate How You Look on Talker 105 and Uncle on Juno's Country Station. This is great. I saw this trending on the community pages. Safe Place Launch Party, Zach Gordon Youth Center is coming up Friday tomorrow. A new resource for youth in Juno. There'll be prizes, merchandise, gift cards donated from local businesses. Now, Safe Place is a national outreach and prevention program that designates businesses and organizations as safe places. And this is so vital in the Juno community instead of running off where youth can go when they're in crisis and seek help.
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2: Widespread clouds will stick with us through much of today with a high temperature in the low 60s. We will have some fog develop and move in after midnight till low 45, then partly sunny on Friday with a high 63. Friday night's going to be cloudy. Our low will be in the upper 40s. And for Saturday, mostly cloudy with a high back in the mid-60s. Rain chances at 30% on Saturday night. Our next weather update is in less than 30 minutes. This is Juno Media Center meteorologist Ann Holliday.
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4: From the capital city, I'm Jim Miller. These are the stories we're following this hour. Juno Assembly member Christine Wohl says she'll not seek re-election this fall, ending 6 years on the assembly. She made the announcement Monday night as the assembly finalized the difficult budget marked by service cuts and ongoing financial challenges. In an interview afterward, she said the decision was driven by the significant time commitment required to serve, not by the contentious budget process itself. Wohl was first elected in 2020, became chair of the assembly Finance Committee in 2023. During her tenure, she often advocated for tighter spending controls and played a leading role in navigating the city's recent budget deficits. Wohl says serving on the assembly has been a rewarding way to make a meaningful impact on the community. Over 400 Mendenhall Valley property owners will no longer have to pay thousands of dollars towards Juneau's flood protection system after the Juneau Assembly voted to have the city absorb those costs.
5: Because we had other funding sources, we don't have to take any money from our general fund. We changed it from a 60-40 split to a 0-100 split with CBJ taking on that role. Although the lid is still remaining active, but right now it's not going to cost homeowners, other than the four homeowners that we did work on their bank. It did cost them money.
4: That was Juneau Mayor Beth Weldon. The city had previously created a local improvement district requiring 466 property owners in the flood zone to cover 40% of the original $8 million cost of the HESCO barrier system along the Mendenhall River. Most homeowners face charges of up to $6,300. City officials now say the barriers protected far more than just the properties inside the district during last year's record Glacial Lake outburst flood, and that ongoing maintenance costs are much higher than originally expected. Under the new plan, the city will pay the homeowners' share of the project. However, four riverfront property owners have still incurred costs due to riverbank armoring installed along their properties.
6: In the future, decisions of this nature concerning the Gulf need to come before all of the voting public. It is time to invite real conversation and to embrace and include the flood community in this and future decisions.
4: The decision comes as Juneau expands its flood protection efforts. A second phase of HESCO barriers, funded and installed by the Army Corps of Engineers, is scheduled for completion by mid-July. Meanwhile, a lawsuit filed by two property owners seeking compensation for barriers placed on their land remains on track for trial later this year. City officials continue to pursue long-term flood protection solutions, though those could take more than a decade to complete. New program aimed at helping youth in crisis launching in Juneau through a partnership between the Youth Shelter, Klingit and Haida, first responders, and local businesses. The Safe Place program provides immediate help for people ages 10 to 17 who need safety or support. Participating businesses and organizations display a black and yellow Safe Place sign, letting youth know they can come inside and ask for help. Employees will contact staff of the Youth Shelter, who will respond within 30 minutes to provide crisis support and connect youth with needed resources. Organizers say the program expands the safety net for vulnerable youth, including those who are homeless, have run away, or are at risk of doing so. Initial Safe Place locations include Juneau Fire Stations, Juneau Police, the Zach Gordon Youth Center, Southeast Alaska Food Bank, Glacier Cinemas, and several other community sites. You can also find the Safe Place by texting the word SAFE and their location to 44357. A community launch party scheduled for tomorrow from 2 to 4 p.m. at the Zach Gordon Youth Center. Now you're up to date with News of the North. I'm Jim Miller.
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7: Juneau weather for America's most beautiful capital city.
8: We'll be dry for the end of the week, and then showers will build back in throughout the weekend. Partly cloudy sky, areas of fog. Overnight, we drop down to near 45 degrees. Patchy fog early Friday, then sunshine, a high near 65. Friday night, mostly cloudy, overnight low near 45. A few showers possible Saturday, but most of the day will be dry, a high near 65. Showers back with us Saturday night through Sunday. Our next weather update in less than 30 minutes. This is Juneau Media Center meteorologist Sally Russell.
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0: We celebrate the awesome career of Alan Jackson with his final show at the end of the month. 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
1: It was painted red, the stripe was white, it was 18 feet and about a stern light. 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

0: Kane Brown's Woman, Uncle Talk 105 Backyard Barbecue Photo Contest is in full swing. 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
4: 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Your agent is. And having a local agent that can help you through the claims process can really help you with a lot of heartache avoidance later. 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

0: Friday afternoon, Eve. Thursday afternoon, getting ready for the weekend early. 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Actually, two. The third one is what nobody needs to know about, right? 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
1: Juno weather for America's most beautiful capital city.
2: We'll be dry for the end of the week, and then showers will build back in throughout the weekend. Partly cloudy sky, areas of fog. Overnight, we drop down to near 45 degrees. Patchy fog early Friday, then sunshine, a high near 65. Friday night, mostly cloudy. Overnight, low near 45. A few showers possible Saturday, but most of the day will be dry, high near 65. Showers back with us Saturday night through Sunday. Our next weather update in less than 30 minutes. 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
1: Thomas Rhett and 16, a song he definitely would have dedicated to his beautiful wife, Lauren. Hey, I've got more on the way. Post Malone in a little bit with Blake Shelton. Some Keith Anderson. Man, I haven't played this song in forever. That's coming up. And I promised I'd work in some Billy Dean. So here you go. If There Hadn't Been You.

0: Post Malone, along with Blake Shelton, Pour Me a Drink. Now, Post just started his stadium tour. He has teamed up with Jelly Roll. Yeah, that's going to be huge. They just started here in May, and they're running through July 28th, heat of the summer. They'll be out there. Jason in a minute in Chestnut.
1: Juno weather for America's most beautiful capital city.
2: We'll be dry for the end of the week, and then showers will build back in throughout the weekend. Partly cloudy sky, areas of fog. Overnight, we drop down to near 45 degrees. Patchy fog early Friday, then sunshine, a high near 65. Friday night, mostly cloudy, overnight low near 45. A few showers possible Saturday, but most of the day will be dry, high near 65. Showers back with us Saturday night through Sunday. Our next weather update in less than 30 minutes. This is Juno Media Center meteorologist Sally Russell.
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14: 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And happy birthday to us.

0: It's Jason. Don't tell on me. I think he and Luke Bryan have one of the hottest tickets this summer. The Double Down Tour, Gavin Adcock. They've got John Party, Dylan Scott, and a ton of other artists are going to join them for some shows that they've got. And of course, you got Jason and Luke, which is, yeah, that's pretty great. Have got more favorites in a little bit. Ella and Kenny.
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0: Ella Langley and Be Her. I was talking about Megan Maroney having her own lipstick with Revlon. Well, Ella, of course, has her perfume called Be Her that they sell through Ulta stores around the country. And every time they get a shipment in, it's like they sell out right away. So that stuff is just flying off the shelves. I hear it smells really great. Randy Travis in a minute.
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2: We'll be dry for the end of the week, and then showers will build back in throughout the weekend. Partly cloudy sky, areas of fog. Overnight, we drop down to near 45 degrees. Patchy fog early Friday, then sunshine, a high near 65. Friday night, mostly cloudy, overnight low near 45. A few showers possible Saturday, but most of the day will be dry, a high near 65. Showers back with us Saturday night through Sunday. Our next weather update in less than 30 minutes. 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

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Of course, doing a little boot scootin'. Hey there, I'm Linda in for your buddy Catfish. He'll be back on Monday. Here's Lee Bryce and one of them girls.

0: Bailey Zimmerman, Chevy Silverado. Yeah, I mentioned I'm in for Catfish. He was going to enjoy a nice long weekend of, I think he said, golfing and barbecue, stuff like that. He's celebrating his birthday. So be sure to tell him happy birthday when you see him on Monday, when you hear him on Monday. Tyler Hubbard on the way, and of course, Brad Paisley, too.
1: Juno weather for America's most beautiful capital city.
2: We'll be dry for the end of the week, and then showers will build back in throughout the weekend. Partly cloudy sky, areas of fog. Overnight, we drop down to near 45 degrees. Patchy fog early Friday, then sunshine, a high near 65. Friday night, mostly cloudy, overnight low near 45. A few showers possible Saturday, but most of the day will be dry, a high near 65. Showers back with us Saturday night through Sunday. Our next weather update in less than 30 minutes. 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

0: Tyler Hubbard, Dancing in the Country. Of course, Tyler was playing CMA Fest at Florida Georgia Line. They actually played together, giving their fans this massive gift. They have announced that they are going to be doing a reunion again. So it's been a while. Let's see. It was like 2022 when they just kind of went their separate ways for a bit. Both of them had different projects they were working on and stuff like that. So kind of cool. Hubbard told the crowd that it was great to be back with his brother, and that Florida Georgia Line is back. The reunion will soon be touring, let's see, around the country. They have not announced dates yet, but they're saying just keep an eye on their socials for details on when you're going to get to see Tyler and Brian again together. Good to see them back together. Wynonna in a minute, Morgan Wallen.
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0: Morgan Wallen, who'll be playing Chicago next weekend, and don't we? And on the way, George Strait.
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2: We'll be dry for the end of the week, and then showers will build back in throughout the weekend. Partly cloudy sky, areas of fog. Overnight, we drop down to near 45 degrees. Patchy fog early Friday, then sunshine, a high near 65. Friday night, mostly cloudy, overnight low near 45. A few showers possible Saturday, but most of the day will be dry, a high near 65. Showers back with us Saturday night through Sunday. Our next weather update in less than 30 minutes. This is Juno Media Center meteorologist Sally Russell.
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8: How did Babbel

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The beach

Toby Keith, He Ain't Worth Missing here inside the saloon. What a great throwback from the Big Dog Daddy. And we got more throwbacks on the way because it is Thirsty Throwback Thursday. How about Faith Hill? We'll throw in Jody Messina, who's got a brand new album and touring all summer long. Also, Dwight Yoakam, guitar from Cadillacs by request. And Carolina, here comes Parmalee.

0: Jordan Davis and Turn This Truck Around here inside RC Social Saloon number one for him. Shaboozy Jelly Roll on the way with that. Amen. How about Faith Hill and This Kiss with Jason Aldean when she says baby coming up next.
1: Juneau weather for America's most beautiful capital city.
2: We'll be dry for the end of the week, and then showers will build back in throughout the weekend. Partly cloudy sky, areas of fog. Overnight, we drop down to near 45 degrees. Patchy fog early Friday, then sunshine, a high near 65. Friday night, mostly cloudy. Overnight low near 45. A few showers possible Saturday, but most of the day will be dry, a high near 65. Showers back with us Saturday night through Sunday. Our next weather update in less than 30 minutes. This is Juneau Media Center meteorologist Sally Russell.
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0: Shaboozy and Jelly Roll, that's Amen, here inside RC Social Saloon was a number one for them. On the way, a great throwback from Dwight with Guitars and Cadillacs. We'll throw in Luke Combs, his latest called Be By You. If you haven't heard that yet, we'll spin that. And Scotty McCreery just wants five more minutes. Thanks for hanging out inside the saloon. Welcome to Thursday.
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8 years old, couple cane poles, sitting down by the creek. 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

0: Luke Combs, Be By You, here inside the saloon. His latest out on the road on his world tour, but he will be making a stop on June 27th later this month when he's not performing for himself, but he'll make a special appearance among many other huge country stars when they all pay their respects and their goodbyes to Alan Jackson as Alan Jackson performs his final concert at Nissan Stadium on June 27th. The laundry list of celebrity singers to be joining Alan Jackson on stage that night continues to grow, including Luke Combs, Alabama, Morgan Wallen, Zach Brown, and Tracy Lawrence. Hang on.
1: Juno weather for America's most beautiful capital city.
2: We'll be dry for the end of the week, and then showers will build back in throughout the weekend. Partly cloudy sky, areas of fog. Overnight, we drop down to near 45 degrees. Patchy fog early Friday, then sunshine, a high near 65. Friday night, mostly cloudy, overnight low near 45. A few showers possible Saturday, but most of the day will be dry, high near 65. Showers back with us Saturday night through Sunday. Our next weather update in less than 30 minutes. 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

Let's rent a little place since you're inside the saloon. Garth Brooks could be hitting the road on another tour after he plays Ireland here in just a couple of weeks. Of course, his wife Trisha is wrapping up her tour for 2026. She was going to tour the first half of Garth, presumably touring and doing shows to be the last half of the year. Morgan Wallen on the way from Alabama. Now Zach Brown and Alan J.

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0: Morgan Wallen, I Got Better here inside the saloon. Stick around, music on the way from George Burge, Luke Bryan with Ride, Ride, Ride. We'll throw in Tracy Lawrence and those Sticks and Stones and Brooks and Dunn, their big old anthem, Only in America. See Brooks and Dunn out on the road all summer long as part of that Morgan Wallen Still a Problem tour.
1: Juneau weather for America's most beautiful capital city.
2: We'll be dry for the end of the week and then showers will build back in throughout the weekend. Partly cloudy sky, areas of fog. Overnight, we drop down to near 45 degrees. Patchy fog early Friday, then sunshine, a high near 65. Friday night, mostly cloudy, overnight low near 45. A few showers possible Saturday, but most of the day will be dry, a high near 65. Showers back with us Saturday night through Sunday. Our next weather update in less than 30 minutes. This is Juneau Media Center meteorologist Sally Russell.
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0: George Burns, Luke Bryan, and Ride, Ride, Ride here inside the saloon. I still think that's going to be the song of the summer. Keith Urban on the way with Somebody Like You. John Party's getting his boots off. That's new music from him and Clint Black with Better Man. Hey, as always, if you love the stories behind the greatest country songs of all time, join us at Cassidy Country, where we bring brand new videos each and every day on the history of country music. 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

0: knew.
1: John Party's latest had his boots off here inside the saloon with the full hour of country. We are so close to Friday. Let's get at it. Brian White on the way with so much for pretending here on Thirsty Throwback Thursday. Travis Tritt, Luke Combs. We'll throw in Tim McGraw and Joe Nichols. Tequila making her do crazy things. Come on back.
2: Juneau weather for America's most beautiful capital city.
3: We'll be dry for the end of the week, and then showers will build back in throughout the weekend. Partly cloudy sky, areas of fog. Overnight, we drop down to near 45 degrees. Patchy fog early Friday, then sunshine, a high near 65. Friday night, mostly cloudy, overnight low near 45. A few showers possible Saturday, but most of the day will be dry, a high near 65. Showers back with us Saturday night through Sunday. Our next weather update in less than 30 minutes. 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

at Sugarland, and all I wanna do. Ooh, ooh, ooh, ooh. Hi there, Rich Cassidy. Inside a full hour of country, no cover charge, no closing time. You can hang out right here inside the saloon as long as you would like to. Tim McGraw on the way with Everywhere. Pretty cool moment between Tim McGraw and Lainey Wilson before they performed together at the CMA Fest over the weekend. We'll tell you a little bit about that. And Joe Nichols, here's Tequila Makes Your Clothes Fall Off.

0: look moving on.
1: Josh Ross, Hate How You Look here inside the saloon. Coming up, Corey Kent, Coe Wetzel. We'll throw in Travis Tritt in a very special touching moment between Tim McGraw and Lainey Wilson before they performed together at the CMA Fest over the weekend on Saturday night. Lainey Wilson was a special guest of Tim McGraw, came out and sang the last half of I Like It, I Love It with him. But before they went on stage, Tim McGraw presented her with a very touching gift. We'll tell you all about it.
2: Juno weather for America's most beautiful capital city.
3: We'll be dry for the end of the week, and then showers will build back in throughout the weekend. Partly cloudy sky, areas of fog. Overnight, we drop down to near 45 degrees. Patchy fog early Friday, then sunshine, a high near 65. Friday night, mostly cloudy, overnight low near 45. A few showers possible Saturday, but most of the day will be dry, a high near 65. Showers back with us Saturday night through Sunday. Our next weather update in less than 30 minutes. This is Juno Media Center meteorologist Sally Russell.
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0: Corey Kent, Co. Wetzel, Rocky Mountain Low here inside the saloon. Brian White on the way, also Kane Brown and Montgomery Gentry. Well, over the weekend, Saturday night at the CMA Fest at Nissan Stadium, Tim McGraw wowed the sold-out stadium crowd when he brought out special guest Lainey Wilson, and they sang I Like It, I Love It together. But it was what happened beforehand and backstage that really pulled at the heartstrings of many country music fans. Tim McGraw was able to tell Lainey Wilson that someone with his team found him a letter she wrote him when she was 18 years old, how much she loved his music and wanted to follow his steps in country music. So Tim McGraw presented her. He said, I'm sorry it took so long to get back to you, but in this envelope, I wrote you a response letter. Read it sometime tonight before you go to bed. Not a dry eye in the house.
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3: There's a story that my daddy tells religiously. 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

0: Wanted Woman, his latest Inside the Saloon with Jason Aldean on the way, Don't Tell on Me, John Michael Montgomery. We'll throw in Chris Stapleton with Tennessee Whiskey. Also, Luke Bryan and Wynonna Judd, and some pretty cool news about Wynonna Judd we'll tell you about. Hang on.
1: Juneau weather for America's most beautiful capital city.
2: We'll be dry for the end of the week, and then showers will build back in throughout the weekend. Partly cloudy sky, areas of fog. Overnight, we drop down to near 45 degrees. Patchy fog early Friday, then sunshine, a high near 65. Friday night, mostly cloudy, overnight low near 45. A few showers possible Saturday, but most of the day will be dry, high near 65. Showers back with us Saturday night through Sunday. Our next weather update in less than 30 minutes. This is Juneau Media Center meteorologist Sally Russell.
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If we roll down streets of fire, would you hold on to me tighter as the summer sun got higher? 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

Central Texas. God bless Texas. Here inside the saloon, set them up and shoot them down. We could already call this Friday. Why not? We're so close. What do you say we knock off tomorrow and enjoy this pre-summer? You know, I just consider it summer because most kids are out of school already, so it is the unofficial, official kickoff to summer anyway. We're kind of in that limbo right now, aren't we? Let's just call it summer. Full hour country. Here's Kip Moore. Welcome to summer.

you in. We've been down that road before, and I ain't going down that road again. 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

0: Rhonda Green, Change My Mind here inside the saloon. Brand new album going to be out before the end of the year. Chris Jansen on the way. Wynonna Judd, some pretty exciting news from Wynonna. If you're a fan of hers like I am, we'll tell you about. And Luke Bryan with That's My Kind of Night. Come on back.
1: Juno weather for America's most beautiful capital city.
2: We'll be dry for the end of the week, and then showers will build back in throughout the weekend. Partly cloudy sky, areas of fog. Overnight, we drop down to near 45 degrees. Patchy fog early Friday, then sunshine, a high near 65. Friday night, mostly cloudy, overnight low near 45. A few showers possible Saturday, but most of the day will be dry, high near 65. Showers back with us Saturday night through Sunday. Our next weather update in less than 30 minutes. 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

0: Chris Jansen, me and a beer here inside RC's Social Saloon. If you're a Winona Judd fan, you'll be happy to know that she is releasing a brand new album. Why is this significant? It is the first full album, I believe. I may be off on a couple of years, but I think I'm pretty close. I think it's her first full-length album Winona is releasing in well over 10 years. So if you love Winona Judd, love new music from Winona, you'll want to make sure to search that out and pick that up. I love Winona, one of the greatest celebrities I have ever had a chance to spend time with. John Michael on the way, Jason Aldean and Sarah Evans next.
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0: Jason Aldean, Don't Tell On Me, here inside the saloon. That is his latest out of his album, Songs About Us, and a full hour of country lined up and ready to go. Crazy to think, but it's already Friday. Tomorrow, let's get at it. Welcome to the weekend and welcome to summer. I'm going to go ahead and say it. I know the calendar doesn't say that it is officially summer, but I think once you get past Memorial Day and the kids all start getting out of school for the most part, it is officially, unofficially summer. So I'm going to say happy summer. Let's get at it.
1: Juneau weather for America's most beautiful capital city.
2: We'll be dry for the end of the week, and then showers will build back in throughout the weekend. Partly cloudy sky, areas of fog. Overnight, we drop down to near 45 degrees. Patchy fog early Friday, then sunshine, a high near 65. Friday night, mostly cloudy, overnight low near 45. A few showers possible Saturday, but most of the day will be dry, a high near 65. Showers back with us Saturday night through Sunday. Our next weather update in less than 30 minutes. This is Juneau Media Center meteorologist Sally Russell.
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You know, I may be overdoing it a little bit, but you asking me, that's one of the best country songs ever been recorded. I had a crush on her back in the day, too. It's Lori Morgan and Charlie Derrick kicking off hour one of the show here tonight. Appreciate y'all joining me. Got some Hal Ketchum and Ella Langley coming up here next. But right now, here's one from Shaboozy.

0: Everybody's got to have somebody to look up to, huh? Yeah, I want to be like her. It's Ella Langley here with the Charlie Derrick Show. I remember this song came out in 2006. Andrea and I got married in 1994. And when I first heard it come out, it came out right before our anniversary. Our anniversary is in March. And Brad Paisley released this song right before our anniversary. And I told her, I said, Brad Paisley, we both like Brad Paisley. And I said, he's got a new song out. And I want to wish you a happy anniversary. I did it on the air and everything. I want to wish you a happy anniversary, and this is a song I'm going to play for you. Any idea what that song was? March. It came out March of 2006. It was one of his big songs. Stick around. You're about to hear what it is. You'll see what I'm talking about for a good love song, too, coming up next.
1: Juno weather for America's most beautiful capital city.
2: Area's fog will build in through the early morning. However, sunshine back with us later today. So partly to mostly cloudy skies, areas of fog closer to sunrise, temperatures into the mid-40s. A foggy start to our day, then increasing sunshine. It'll be a really nice day, a high near 65. Clouds, isolated showers possible Saturday, mid-60s. Better chance of showers Saturday night into Sunday, a high Sunday near 65. Our next weather update in less than 30 minutes. This is Juno Media Center meteorologist Sally Russell.
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0: Here's Russell Dickerson, and happened to me, Charlie Derrick. I'm looking for somebody who's into soccer because I don't know much about soccer. Of course, World Cup getting kicked off, and that's going to be the big deal here for the next couple of weeks or so. And I don't know anything about it. You know, Annie, our daughter, played basketball. She played softball. She played volleyball. So I know enough about those to follow along and enjoy and stuff. But she only played soccer for just a short amount of time. She didn't like it much, so she didn't play that much. So I don't know that much about it. And of course, because of that, I was spending all my time on softball fields and volleyball courts and the basketball courts. So I didn't get into the soccer. But everybody else, I say everybody else, a lot of other people are into it. And this World Cup, I see people going nuts over that. So anybody know anything about soccer? You can teach me what to look for, you know, here in the next couple of weeks.
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0: Here's the story of that Chevy Silverado, that 2005 grandpa-owned Silverado, Chevy Silverado, Bailey Zimmerman and Charlie Derrick. I heard George Strait telling the story about this. This was several years ago. He was talking. The guy who brought him the song, the guy who wrote the song, Blue Clear Sky, said, here you go, George. Here's your next song. And George said, yeah, love it a whole bunch. Are you sure it's Blue Clear Sky? Not this George questioning the writer. He said, should it be Clear Blue Sky, not Blue Clear Sky? And the guy said, no. He said, no, it's Blue Clear Sky. So George said, all right. They went ahead and recorded. And, of course, the rest is history. Talking about that because I got that song, one of my faves from George, coming up next.
1: Juneau weather for America's most beautiful capital city.
2: Area's fog will build in through the early morning. However, sunshine back with us later today. So partly to mostly cloudy skies, areas of fog closer to sunrise, temperatures into the mid-40s. A foggy start to our day, then increasing sunshine. It'll be a really nice day, a high near 65. Clouds, isolated showers possible Saturday, mid-60s. Better chance of showers Saturday night into Sunday, a high Sunday near 65. Our next weather update in less than 30 minutes. This is Juneau Media Center meteorologist Sally Russell.
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You got some rules to follow, Buster Brown. You're going to be a man of mine. Shania Twain, Charlie, Derek, Patti, Loveless, and Timber. I'm Falling in Love. Coming up here next. I love that song. It's next. But right now, here's Cole Swindell. I was

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0: There's Morgan Wallen and Don't We, Charlie Derrick. I'll never forget the first time I heard Jason Aldean do this song. I don't remember what year that was, but me and Andrew were driving across West Texas, and you ever been out to West Texas? That's absolutely beautiful. Those high plains out there, it was right at about sunset, and we're driving. We must have been going on vacation. Yeah, we were going to probably Colorado on vacation, and we're driving across, and all of a sudden, there's a railroad track right beside us. Right beside the road. I don't remember what road that was, but there was a railroad track right beside us, and off in the distance, you know, as flat as it can be out there. So, you know, off in the distance, we see this train coming, and all of a sudden, here comes the song Night Train on the radio. And yeah, I tell you what, it was a cool experience. Can't wait to hear that song again. We're about to hear it together. You know, stick around. It's coming up next.
1: Juneau weather for America's most beautiful capital city.
2: Areas fog will build in through the early morning, however, sunshine back with us later today. So partly to mostly cloudy skies, areas of fog closer to sunrise, temperatures into the mid-40s. A foggy start to our day, then increasing sunshine. It'll be a really nice day, a high near 65. Clouds, isolated showers possible Saturday, mid-60s. Better chance of showers Saturday night into Sunday, a high Sunday near 65. Our next weather update in less than 30 minutes. This is Juneau Media Center meteorologist Sally Russell.
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0: Yeah, listen, I know. Is that the first time you heard it? Because that's the first time I have. Megan Barone's new song is called Medicine here at the Childhood Eric Show. Hey, I got a request for some Sawyer Brown. Got some trouble on the line. It's been a long time since I heard that one. Can't wait to hear it. It's coming up next. You won't stick around.
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0: There's Jordan Davis and turned his truck around. I'll never forget the time that my boss walked into the control room. This song, well, it didn't just come out. I was playing it. This was back about 20 years ago. And my boss walks into the control room, and I was turned the other way, so I didn't see her coming in. I had the headphones on, too, so I didn't hear her. And I was singing along with this song, and when I turned around and saw her, she was just like shaking her head, and it's like she told me, she said, "Man, I'll tell you what, Charlie, you a good disc jockey, but you need to quit singing along with Randy Travis." I was singing along with this, "If I Didn't Have You," you know. She told me, she said, yeah, you need to figure out something to where you don't do that. You know, you never know when somebody's going to walk in. I don't know, for some reason I'm thinking of that, mainly because I'm about to play that song. It's coming up next.
1: Juno weather for America's most beautiful capital city.
2: Areas of fog will build in through the early morning. However, sunshine back with us later today. So partly to mostly cloudy skies, areas of fog closer to sunrise, temperatures into the mid-40s. A foggy start to our day, then increasing sunshine. It'll be a really nice day, a high near 65. Clouds, isolated showers possible Saturday, mid-60s. Better chance of shower Saturday night into Sunday, a high Sunday near 65. Our next weather update in less than 30 minutes. This is Juno Media Center meteorologist Sally Russell.
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there, old Sammy Kershaw. He can always get it done, can he? She don't know she's beautiful. Kicking off hour three of my show here tonight. Appreciate y'all joining. We got some Trisha Yearwood and Tucker Wetmore coming up here next. Right now, how about one for Phil Bassett?

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4: Lord knows I got a time, and there's a few in here now. Well, I've learned my lesson too many times. As long as I keep putting me through hell and I.

0: Here's Tucker Wetmore, Brunette, Charlie, Derek. I got a request for this, and I'm about to play it coming up here. And, you know, the more I think about it, the older you get, the more this song makes more sense the older you get. You only hear for a little while. Billy Dean, what a great song. It's coming up.
1: Juneau weather for America's most beautiful capital city.
2: Areas fog will build in through the early morning. However, sunshine back with us later today. So partly to mostly cloudy skies, areas of fog closer to sunrise, temperatures into the mid-40s. A foggy start to our day, then increasing sunshine. It'll be a really nice day, a high near 65. Clouds, isolated showers possible Saturday, mid-60s. Better chance of showers Saturday night into Sunday, a high Sunday near 65. Our next weather update in less than 30 minutes. This is Juneau Media Center meteorologist Sally Russell.
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0: Luke Combs and his latest. It's good, isn't it? Yeah, of course, it's Luke Combs, and Be By You is the name of it. I always get a kick out of y'all when you call and ask me to play this song by Blake Shelton. You'll say, hey, Charlie, put on that song, Redneck. And I say, yeah, you mean the boys around here? And they say, yeah, that's the one. Stick around. It's coming up next.
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0: Listen, I remember a time, of course, you know, the older you get, the more you got figured out. But I remember back when I was young, I mean, you know, 20s, that, you know, if I ran onto something I couldn't handle, that's exactly what I would do. I would take off and go. Of course, I didn't have anything to worry about but me. But, you know, I'd take off and go on long road trips, you know, just, where are you going? Well, I'm going out to Oregon. Where are you going out to Oregon for? Well, trying to figure it out. Go ride. A lot of times you could. Great song too, huh? George Burge, Luke Bryan, Charlie Derrick, Shenandoah, next to you, next to me, coming up next.
1: Juneau weather for America's most beautiful capital city.
2: Areas fog will build in through the early morning. However, sunshine back with us later today. So partly to mostly cloudy skies, areas of fog closer to sunrise, temperatures into the mid-40s. A foggy start to our day, then increasing sunshine. It'll be a really nice day, a high near 65. Clouds, isolated showers possible Saturday, mid-60s. Better chance of showers Saturday night into Sunday, a high Sunday near 65. Our next weather update in less than 30 minutes. This is Juneau Media Center meteorologist Sally Russell.
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2: 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I used to sit beside him in Lou Hayes. A pink dress, a matching bow, and her ponytail. She kissed me on the school bus, but told me not to tell. Next day I chased around the playground, across the monkey bars to the merry-go-round. And Emmy Lou got caught passing me a note before the teacher took it.

0: There's a classic for sure. 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Charlie, Derek. I tell you what, I'm going to check a big yes on this one. I can't wait to hear this new one from John Party, Boots Off. Have you heard it? Such a good song. I love it so much. It's coming up here next. Right now, here's Jason Aldean.
1: You boys ever met a real country girl? 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
1: You know, yeah, of course, my days of going out there and standing in the field while Country Star sings his song in the middle of the summer, the rest of y'all half drunk and, you know, carrying on and stuff. I think those days are pretty much over for me. But if I was going to go to a summer concert this year, it'd be to go see that dude. I'll tell you what, John Party is one of my faves. That's Boots Off, his new one. Charlie Derrick here, Ella Langley, Morgan Wallen got a new song. Everybody wants to hear it, and I'm gonna play it coming up here next. Also got an oldie but a goodie from Vince Gill. Don't Let Our Love Stop Slipping Away by request coming up here next.
2: Juneau weather for America's most beautiful capital city.
3: Areas fog will build in through the early morning. However, sunshine back with us later today. So partly to mostly cloudy skies, areas of fog closer to sunrise, temperatures into the mid-40s. A foggy start to our day, then increasing sunshine. It'll be a really nice day, a high near 65. Clouds, isolated showers possible Saturday, mid-60s. Better chance of showers Saturday night into Sunday, a high Sunday near 65. Our next weather update in less than 30 minutes. This is Juneau Media Center meteorologist Sally Russell.
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13: 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I did not expect for you to call. You wonder how

0: Well, you knew that sounded good together before you even heard the song. Yeah, you knew that sounded good together. Ella Langley and Morgan Wallen, and I Can't Love You Anymore. That's the latest. It's hard to tell what's the latest from her anymore. What's the latest from him, you know, because they always got two or three brand new songs that we play here on the radio station. Everybody loves them, so that's why we do it. They keep putting them out. We're going to keep playing them, you know. Ella and Morgan, Charlie, Alan Jackson in Dallas, and Josh Ross, Hate How You Look. Got a request for both those songs, so I figured, well, let's go ahead and put them on. So I'm gonna. Coming up next.
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0: book moving on.
1: Well, this is, I don't know if it's the first. I've been on the radio for a long time, but Christy just called. She said, I'm the girl that was walking away because he screwed up, and he didn't want me to leave after I told him. I said, I ain't putting up with this anymore, and so I'm leaving. And that's him, you know, in the song that Josh Ross is singing about that. Would you play it for him? And I told her, I said, Christy, I'm going to play the song for you, but I ain't going to say his name. And she understood. She said, but I guess, you know, that probably happens a lot, doesn't it? You know, the guy messes up and whines about her leaving. You know, you never hear a girl who's one that leaving requesting the song, but there it is. So there you go, Christy. Hope you liked it. I know you did.
2: Juno weather for America's most beautiful capital city.
3: Areas fog will build in through the early morning. However, sunshine back with us later today. So partly to mostly cloudy skies, areas of fog closer to sunrise, temperatures into the mid-40s. A foggy start to our day, then increasing sunshine. It'll be a really nice day, a high near 65. Clouds, isolated showers possible Saturday, mid-60s. Better chance of shower Saturday night into Sunday, a high Sunday near 65. Our next weather update in less than 30 minutes. This is Juno Media Center meteorologist Sally Russell.
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3: Today I wanted to write a tune. Started strumming this little groove. I could have wrote about love or money. Something

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0: I'll tell you what everybody would like and love, Tim McGraw, Charlie, Derek, if we had us a front porch, if the world had a front porch, if we could get everybody to sit down and talk about it, it might have lesser problems. Tracy Lawrence singing that song coming up next. 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
1: 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Or that first sip of a cold beer when the working week's done. I love a twilight in the morning before the day wakes up. Windows down on a first ride and I'm paid up.

0: Cash Cane Brown and Woman, Charlie Derrick. I remember my sister. I remember what the year that they moved to Tennessee. But she and my brother-in-law, Gary, bought him a place in a little bitty town, Reliance, Tennessee. It's in between Chattanooga and Chattanooga and Knoxville, and a little bitty place. And anyway, Andrea and I were going to see them, and it was late afternoon. We were driving to go see them. It was raining. And this song came on the radio, and it was like, dang, this is weird, you know. It was a great song. This song came out, I don't remember when it came out, but it's oldie but a goodie. It's by Ronnie Millsap. You know the song I'm talking about? Stick around, you'll hear it, and you'll say, oh, okay, yeah, now I get it.
1: Juno weather for America's most beautiful capital city.
2: Area's fog will build in through the early morning. However, sunshine back with us later today. So partly to mostly cloudy skies, areas of fog closer to sunrise, temperatures into the mid-40s. A foggy start to our day, then increasing sunshine. It'll be a really nice day, a high near 65. Clouds, isolated showers possible Saturday, mid-60s. Better chance of showers Saturday night into Sunday, a high Sunday near 65. Our next weather update in less than 30 minutes. This is Juno Media Center meteorologist Sally Russell.
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0: cowgirl.
1: Fall in love with a cowgirl. It's Parmalee here with the Charlie Derrick Show. Anybody going to see Disclosure over the weekend? Have you seen the previews on that? I've seen a couple of clips on it. Looks pretty dadgum good. Steven Spielberg, of course, it's a Steven Spielberg movie. Emily Blunt's in it. Looks good. It's opening up this weekend.
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0: Here's Change My Mind, Riley Green, Charlie Derrick. We were talking about Disclosure opening up on the big screen this weekend, the Steven Spielberg movie. You know what's opening up next weekend? Toy Story 5. Does anybody think it's weird that I want to go see that movie? Grown man, want to go see Toy Story? Always like those movies, you know. And but that's opening next weekend. Disclosure this weekend. That looks pretty good.
1: Juneau weather for America's most beautiful capital city.
2: Area's fog will build in through the early morning. However, sunshine back with us later today. So partly to mostly cloudy skies, areas of fog closer to sunrise, temperatures into the mid-40s. A foggy start to our day, then increasing sunshine. It'll be a really nice day, a high near 65. Clouds, isolated showers possible Saturday, mid-60s. Better chance of showers Saturday night into Sunday, a high Sunday near 65. Our next weather update in less than 30 minutes. This is Juneau Media Center meteorologist Sally Russell.
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storming through the house that day, and I could tell she was leaving. 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
2: I don't know if you were looking at me or not. You probably smile like that all the time. I don't mean to bother you, but I couldn't just walk by and not say hi.

I know it starts with hello, and the next thing you know, you try to be nice, and some guy's getting too close, trying to pick you up, trying to get you to run. And I'm sure one of your friends is about to come over here, cause she's supposed to save you from random guys that talk too much and wanna stay too long. It's the same old song and dance, but I think you know it well. You could've rolled your ass, told me to go to hell. Could've walked away, but you're still here.

Sam Hunt taking his time as we're kicking off the last hour of my show here tonight. Brad Paisley's about to do Wrapped Around, one of my favorites from him. And Luke Combs got a request for Sleepless in a Hotel Room, so we'll play it too. But right now, here's a classic from Reba.

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0: Luke Holmes, sleepless in a hotel room. Charlie Derrick here. You know, it didn't seem weird. You know, a lot of people hang on to stuff like this, but hanging on to the original copy of Toy Story from 1995, this VHS, you know, one of those big bulky tapes that we used to watch for movies and stuff. But Taylor Swift still had her copy of the VHS of Toy Story, the original Toy Story. And of course, one of her songs is in the new Toy Story, which is opening up next weekend. So she was at the premiere. She took the VHS and got Tom Hanks and Tim Allen to sign it, to autograph it for her. I thought that was pretty cool.
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2: Areas of fog will build in through the early morning. However, sunshine back with us later today. So partly to mostly cloudy skies, areas of fog closer to sunrise, temperatures into the mid-40s. A foggy start to our day, then increasing sunshine. It'll be a really nice day, a high near 65. Clouds, isolated showers possible Saturday, mid-60s. Better chance of showers Saturday night into Sunday, a high Sunday near 65. Our next weather update in less than 30 minutes. This is Juno Media Center meteorologist Sally Russell.
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0: news. Jason and his new song, Charlie Derrick here. You know, our daughter played just about every sport there was, but she didn't. She played softball and basketball and volleyball, and but she never, well, she played for a little bit, but she didn't like soccer, so I guess that's the reason I don't know anything about soccer. But the World Cup, man, several of my buddies are going nuts over the World Cup, and I just don't know enough about it. You know, I know, you know, basic what's going on, try to kick the ball in the net, but that's about all I know. So anybody into soccer, tell me what to look for with the World Cup here for the next couple of weeks.
1: 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This is Taku 105. Did you know?

0: everybody's got to have somebody to look up to, right? Yeah, Zella Langley and be her. Hey, that's going to do it for me. I got to pack them up, shine it on out of here. I'll see y'all back a little bit later on tonight. It's Charlie Derrick. I'd like to thank you for letting me be myself.
1: Juno weather for America's most beautiful capital city.
2: Areas of fog will build in through the early morning. However, sunshine back with us later today. So partly to mostly cloudy skies, areas of fog closer to sunrise, temperatures into the mid-40s. A foggy start to our day, then increasing sunshine. It'll be a really nice day, a high near 65. Clouds, isolated showers possible Saturday, mid-60s. Better chance of showers Saturday night into Sunday, a high Sunday near 65. Our next weather update in less than 30 minutes. This is Juno Media Center meteorologist Sally Russell.
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2: From the capital city, I'm Grace Dumas, and here are the stories we're following this hour. Republican lawmakers are advancing efforts to permanently repeal the federal roadless rule, a move that could have major implications for Alaska's Tongass National Forest. A Senate committee voted on Wednesday to include a repeal of the 2001 roadless rule in wildfire legislation. The rule restricts new road construction in national forests, including more than 9 million acres of the Tongass. Alaska Senator Lisa Murkowski supported the measure, arguing the rule has long hindered development in Alaska.
3: The vast majority of the American citizens said they wanted to have the roadless rule in place because who doesn't like seeing their forests protected from industrial scale development, right? For hunting, fishing, recreation, tourism, subsistence here in particular in Southeast Alaska. So you go from 2001 where they had 600 public meetings, 30 in Alaska, to actually having zero anywhere in the nation. Just goes to tell you, I mean, the writing's on the wall when it comes to what the federal government's trying to do here.
2: That was Nathan Newcomer of Southeast Alaska Conservation Council. Murkowski says repealing it could help communities access renewable energy projects, including hydropower. But conservation groups dispute this claim.
3: Given that the public has resoundingly said, I mean, when the notice of intent, when was that was published last fall, and they gave us 3 weeks to comment, it was over 625,000 people commented on that. 99% of the people said, keep the roadless rule in place. When do we have 99% of agreement on anything in this country? So it's baffling, to be quite frank with you. Why would they want to get rid of something where clearly, especially people out in the Western United States and here in Alaska, love our outdoors. Like, this is where we make our living. Why do people come up here on cruise ships every year? Why do they come here? Because of where we live. And to see this beautiful forest opened up to extraction, large-scale extraction, makes absolutely zero sense.
2: Southeast Alaska Conservation Council says the roadless rule already allows utility and hydropower projects in some cases. The group points to projects near Ketchikan and Sitka that moved forward under existing regulations. The debate comes as the U.S. Department of Agriculture is separately pursuing an administrative rollback of the rule. Supporters say repeal would provide greater flexibility for development, but opponents warn it could weaken protections for one of the world's largest and only fully intact temperate rainforests. The Senate bill now heads to the full chamber for consideration. Alaska lawmakers meeting in special session have advanced legislation aimed at moving along discussed North Slope natural gas pipeline closer to reality. The House Finance Committee approved House Bill 381, which would largely replace state and local property taxes on pipeline infrastructure with a new revenue system tied to the amount of gas flowing through the project. Supporters say high property taxes have been a major obstacle to construction. The proposal backs a plan led by the Glen Farne Group and the state-owned Alaska Gas Line Development Corporation to build an 800-mile pipeline from Prudhoe Bay to Cook Inlet, where natural gas would be liquefied for export. Some representatives called the project potentially transformational, comparing its significance to the construction of the Trans-Alaska Pipeline in the 1970s. Supporters say the project would provide affordable energy, lower gas prices, and generate long-term revenue for the state. The bill now heads to the House floor. Lawmakers must pass a final version before the special session ends on June 19th. A Petersburg man running for U.S. Senate is pushing back against a state investigation into his candidacy, calling it unfounded and politically motivated. Dan J. Sullivan is challenging incumbent U.S. Senator Dan Sullivan in the Republican primary. The shared name has triggered complaints from Republicans and prompted Alaska's Division of Elections to open an investigation into whether the campaign was filed in a way intended to confuse voters. Lieutenant Governor Nancy Dahlstrom, Alaska's top election official, said in a letter that the state is reviewing, quote, credible allegations the candidacy may have been coordinated with another campaign. She has requested detailed responses about the challenger's campaign design, funding, and affiliations. The incumbent senator and the National Republican Senatorial Committee have accused the challenger of mimicking campaign materials and misleading voters, claims the challenger denies. He says his campaign branding is based on Alaska imagery and his candidacy is legitimate and compliant with election law. The candidate says he plans to remain in the race and may pursue legal action if the state attempts to remove him from the ballot ahead of the August primary. Now you're up to date with News of the North. I'm Grace Dumas.
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4: Juno weather for America's most beautiful capital city.
5: Partly cloudy this morning. It is going to be sunny today with temperatures approaching 60 by noontime, 65 later on this afternoon. Clouds arrive tonight, low 49, and occasional showers during the day on Saturday with a high in the low 60s. More widespread rain expected late Saturday night down to 51, then showers possible on Sunday again in 65. Our next weather update is in less than 30 minutes. This is Juno Media Center meteorologist Dan Holliday.
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1: Partly cloudy this morning. It is going to be sunny today with temperatures approaching 60 by noontime, 65 later on this afternoon. Clouds arrive tonight to low 49 and occasional showers during the day on Saturday with a high in the low 60s. More widespread rain expected late Saturday night down to 51, then showers possible on Sunday again and 65. Our next weather update is in less than 30 minutes. This is Juno Media Center meteorologist Dan Holliday.
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2: From the capital city, I'm Grace Dumas, and here are the stories we're following this hour. Republican lawmakers are advancing efforts to permanently repeal the federal roadless rule, a move that could have major implications for Alaska's Tongass National Forest. A Senate committee voted on Wednesday to include a repeal of the 2001 roadless rule in wildfire legislation. The rule restricts new road construction in national forests, including more than 9 million acres of the Tongass. Alaska Senator Lisa Murkowski supported the measure, arguing the rule has long hindered development in Alaska.
3: The vast majority of the American citizens said they wanted to have the roadless rule in place because who isn't like seeing their forests protected from industrial scale development, right? For hunting, fishing, recreation, tourism, subsistence here in particular in Southeast Alaska. So you go from 2001 where they had 600 public meetings, 30 in Alaska, to actually having zero anywhere in the nation. Just goes to tell you, I mean, the writing's on the wall when it comes to what the federal government's trying to do here.
2: That was Nathan Newcomer of Southeast Alaska Conservation Council. Murkowski says repealing it could help communities access renewable energy projects, including hydropower. But conservation groups dispute this claim.
3: Given that the public has resoundingly said, I mean, when the notice of intent was published last fall, and they gave us 3 weeks to comment, it was over 625,000 people commented on that. 99% of the people said, keep the roadless rule in place. When do we have 99% of agreement on anything in this country? So it's baffling, to be quite frank with you. Why would they want to get rid of something where clearly, especially people out in the western United States and here in Alaska, love our outdoors. Like, this is where we make our living. Why do people come up here on cruise ships every year? Why do they come here? Because of where we live. And to see this beautiful forest opened up to extraction, large-scale extraction, makes absolutely zero sense.
2: Southeast Alaska Conservation Council says the roadless rule already allows utility and hydropower projects in some cases. The group points to projects near Ketchikan and Sitka that moved forward under existing regulations. The debate comes as the U.S. Department of Agriculture is separately pursuing an administrative rollback of the rule. Supporters say repeal would provide greater flexibility for development, but opponents warn it could weaken protections for one of the world's largest and only fully intact temperate rainforests. The Senate bill now heads to the full chamber for consideration. Alaska lawmakers meeting in special session have advanced legislation aimed at moving along discussed North Slope natural gas pipeline closer to reality. The House Finance Committee approved House Bill 381, which would largely replace state and local property taxes on pipeline infrastructure with a new revenue system tied to the amount of gas flowing through the project. Supporters say high property taxes have been a major obstacle to construction. The proposal backs a plan led by the Glen Farne Group and the state-owned Alaska Gas Line Development Corporation to build an 800-mile pipeline from Prudhoe Bay to Cook Inlet, where natural gas would be liquefied for export. Some representatives called the project potentially transformational, comparing its significance to the construction of the Trans-Alaska Pipeline in the 1970s. Supporters say the project would provide affordable energy, lower gas prices, and generate long-term revenue for the state. The bill now heads to the House floor. Lawmakers must pass a final version before the special session ends on June 19th. A Petersburg man running for U.S. Senate is pushing back against a state investigation into his candidacy, calling it unfounded and politically motivated. Dan J. Sullivan is challenging incumbent U.S. Senator Dan Sullivan in the Republican primary. The shared name has triggered complaints from Republicans and prompted Alaska's Division of Elections to open an investigation into whether the campaign was filed in a way intended to confuse voters. Lieutenant Governor Nancy Dahlstrom, Alaska's top election official, said in a letter that the state is reviewing, quote, credible allegations the candidacy may have been coordinated with another campaign. She has requested detailed responses about the challenger's campaign design, funding, and affiliations. The incumbent senator and the National Republican Senatorial Committee have accused the challenger of mimicking campaign materials and misleading voters, claims the challenger denies. He says his campaign branding is based on Alaska imagery and his candidacy is legitimate and compliant with election law. The candidate says he plans to remain in the race and may pursue legal action if the state attempts to remove him from the ballot ahead of the August primary. Now you're up to date with News of the North. I'm Grace Dumas.
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1: 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Juneau weather for America's most beautiful capital city.
5: Partly cloudy this morning. It is going to be sunny today with temperatures approaching 60 by noontime, 65 later on this afternoon. Clouds arrive tonight to low 49 and occasional showers during the day on Saturday with a high in the low 60s. More widespread rain expected late Saturday night down to 51, then showers possible on Sunday again in 65. Our next weather update is in less than 30 minutes. This is Juneau Media Center meteorologist Dan Holliday.
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2: 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And I stopped for gas, but that's the only thing

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1: What a matchup we've got, folks. 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

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Well, I love Jenny, painted in bright green. 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
1: Partly cloudy this morning. It is going to be sunny today with temperatures approaching 60 by noontime, 65 later on this afternoon. Clouds arrive tonight till 49 and occasional showers during the day on Saturday with a high in the low 60s. More widespread rain expected late Saturday night down to 51, then showers possible on Sunday again and 65. Our next weather update is in less than 30 minutes. This is Juno Media Center meteorologist Dan Holliday.
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3: From the capital city, I'm Grace Dumas, and here are the stories we're following this hour. Republican lawmakers are advancing efforts to permanently repeal the federal roadless rule, a move that could have major implications for Alaska's Tongass National Forest. A Senate committee voted on Wednesday to include a repeal of the 2001 roadless rule and wildfire legislation. The rule restricts new road construction in national forests, including more than 9 million acres of the Tongass. Alaska Senator Lisa Murkowski supported the measure, arguing the rule has long hindered development in Alaska.
4: The vast majority of the American citizens said they wanted to have the roadless rule in place because who doesn't like seeing their forests protected from industrial scale development, right? For hunting, fishing, recreation, tourism, subsistence here in particular in Southeast Alaska. So you go from 2001, where they had 600 public meetings, 30 in Alaska, to actually having zero anywhere in the nation. Just goes to tell you, I mean, the writing's on the wall when it comes to what the federal government's trying to do here.
3: That was Nathan Newcomer of Southeast Alaska Conservation Council. Murkowski says repealing it could help communities access renewable energy projects, including hydropower. But conservation groups dispute this claim.
4: Given that the public has resoundingly said, I mean, when the notice of intent was published last fall, and they gave us 3 weeks to comment, it was over 625,000 people commented on that. 99% of the people said keep the roadless rule in place. When do we have 99% of agreement on anything in this country? So it's baffling, to be quite frank with you. Why would they want to get rid of something where clearly, especially people out in the Western United States and here in Alaska, love our outdoors. Like, this is where we make our living. Why do people come up here on cruise ships every year? Why do they come here? Because of where we live. And to see this beautiful forest opened up to extraction, large-scale extraction, makes absolutely zero sense.
3: Southeast Alaska Conservation Council says the roadless rule already allows utility and hydropower projects in some cases. The group points to projects near Ketchikan and Sitka that moved forward under existing regulations. The debate comes as the U.S. Department of Agriculture is separately pursuing an administrative rollback of the rule. Supporters say repeal would provide greater flexibility for development, but opponents warn it could weaken protections for one of the world's largest and only fully intact temperate rainforests. The Senate bill now heads to the full chamber for consideration. Alaska lawmakers meeting in special session have advanced legislation aimed at moving along discussed North Slope natural gas pipeline closer to reality. The House Finance Committee approved House Bill 381, which would largely replace state and local property taxes on pipeline infrastructure with a new revenue system tied to the amount of gas flowing through the project. Supporters say high property taxes have been a major obstacle to construction. The proposal backs a plan led by the Glen Farne Group and the state-owned Alaska Gas Line Development Corporation to build an 800-mile pipeline from Prudhoe Bay to Cook Inlet, where natural gas would be liquefied for export. Some representatives called the project potentially transformational, comparing its significance to the construction of the Trans-Alaska Pipeline in the 1970s. Supporters say the project would provide affordable energy, lower gas prices, and generate long-term revenue for the state. The bill now heads to the House floor. Lawmakers must pass a final version before the special session ends on June 19th. A Petersburg man running for U.S. Senate is pushing back against a state investigation into his candidacy, calling it unfounded and politically motivated. Dan J. Sullivan is challenging incumbent U.S. Senator Dan Sullivan in the Republican primary. The shared name has triggered complaints from Republicans and prompted Alaska's Division of Elections to open an investigation into whether the campaign was filed in a way intended to confuse voters. Lieutenant Governor Nancy Dahlstrom, Alaska's top election official, said in a letter that the state is reviewing, quote, credible allegations the candidacy may have been coordinated with another campaign. She has requested detailed responses about the challenge challenger's campaign design, funding, and affiliations. The incumbent senator and the National Republican Senatorial Committee have accused the challenger of mimicking campaign materials and misleading voters, claims the challenger denies. He says his campaign branding is based on Alaska imagery and his candidacy is legitimate and compliant with election law. The candidate says he plans to remain in the race and may pursue legal action if the state attempts to remove him from the ballot ahead of the August primary. Now you're up to date with News of the North. I'm Grace Dumas.
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1: Juno weather for America's most beautiful capital city.
5: Partly cloudy this morning. It is going to be sunny today with temperatures approaching 60 by noontime, 65 later on this afternoon. Clouds arrive tonight to low 49 and occasional showers during the day on Saturday with a high in the low 60s. More widespread rain expected late Saturday night down to 51, then showers possible on Sunday again and 65. Our next weather update is in less than 30 minutes. This is Juno Media Center meteorologist Dan Holliday.
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5: 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They're not here to serve you. Your agent is. And having a local agent that can help you through the claims process can really help you with a lot of heartache avoidance later. 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And having a local agent helps you. 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
1: Partly cloudy this morning. It is going to be sunny today with temperatures approaching 60 by noontime, 65 later on this afternoon. Clouds arrive tonight to low 49 and occasional showers during the day on Saturday with a high in the low 60s. More widespread rain expected late Saturday night down to 51, then showers possible on Sunday again in 65. Our next weather update is in less than 30 minutes. This is Juneau Media Center meteorologist Dan Holliday.
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4: From the capital city, I'm Grace Dumas, and here are the stories we're following this hour.
5: Republican lawmakers are advancing efforts to permanently repeal the federal roadless rule, a move that could have major implications for Alaska's Tongass National Forest. A Senate committee voted on Wednesday to include a repeal of the 2001 roadless rule in wildfire legislation. The rule restricts new road construction in national forests, including more than 9 million acres of the Tongass. Alaska Senator Lisa Murkowski supported the measure, arguing the rule has long hindered development in Alaska.
6: The vast majority of the American citizens said they wanted to have the roadless rule in place because who doesn't like seeing their forests protected from industrial scale development, right? For hunting, fishing, recreation, tourism, subsistence here in particular in Southeast Alaska. So you go from 2001, where they had 600 public meetings, 30 in Alaska, to actually having zero anywhere in the nation. Just goes to tell you, I mean, the writing's on the wall when it comes to what the federal government's trying to do here.
5: That was Nathan Newcomer of Southeast Alaska Conservation Council. Murkowski says repealing it could help communities access renewable energy projects, including hydropower. But conservation groups dispute this claim.
6: Given that the public has resoundingly said, I mean, when the notice of intent, when that was published last fall, and they gave us 3 weeks to comment, it was over 625,000 people commented on that. 99% of the people said, keep the roadless rule in place. When do we have 99% of agreement on anything in this country? So it's baffling, to be quite frank with you. Why would they want to get rid of something where clearly, especially people out in the Western United States and here in Alaska, love our outdoors. Like, this is where we make our living. Why do people come up here on cruise ships every year? Why do they come here? Because of where we live. And to see this beautiful forest opened up to extraction, large-scale extraction, makes absolutely zero sense.
5: Southeast Alaska Conservation Council says the roadless rule already allows utility and hydropower projects in some cases. The group points to projects near Ketchikan and Sitka that moved forward under existing regulations. The debate comes as the U.S. Department of Agriculture is separately pursuing an administrative rollback of the rule. Supporters say repeal would provide greater flexibility for development, but opponents warn it could weaken protections for one of the world's largest and only fully intact temperate rainforests. The Senate bill now heads to the full chamber for consideration.
4: Alaska lawmakers meeting in special session have advanced legislation aimed at moving along discussed North Slope natural gas pipeline closer to reality. The House Finance Committee approved House Bill 381, which would largely replace state and local property taxes on pipeline infrastructure with a new revenue system tied to the amount of gas flowing through the project. Supporters say high property taxes have been a major obstacle to construction. The proposal backs a plan led by the Glen Farne Group and the state-owned Alaska Gas Line Development Corporation to build an 800-mile pipeline from Prudhoe Bay to Cook Inlet, where natural gas would be liquefied for export. Some representatives called the project potentially transformational, comparing its significance to the construction of the Trans-Alaska Pipeline in the 1970s. Supporters say the project would provide affordable energy, lower gas prices, and generate long-term revenue for the state. The bill now heads to the House floor. Lawmakers must pass a final version before the special session ends on June 19th. A Petersburg man running for U.S. Senate is pushing back against a state investigation into his candidacy, calling it unfounded and politically motivated. Dan J. Sullivan is challenging incumbent U.S. Senator Dan Sullivan in the Republican primary. The shared name has triggered complaints from Republicans and prompted Alaska's Division of Elections to open an investigation into whether the campaign was filed in a way intended to confuse voters. Lieutenant Governor Nancy Dahlstrom, Alaska's top election official, said in a letter that the state is reviewing, quote, credible allegations the candidacy may have been coordinated with another campaign. She has requested detailed responses about the challenge challenger's campaign design, funding, and affiliations. The incumbent senator and the National Republican Senatorial Committee have accused the challenger of mimicking campaign materials and misleading voters, claims the challenger denies. He says his campaign branding is based on Alaska imagery and his candidacy is legitimate and compliant with election law. The candidate says he plans to remain in the race and may pursue legal action if the state attempts to remove him from the ballot ahead of the August primary. Now you're up to date with News of the North. I'm Grace Dumas.
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1: Juneau weather for America's most beautiful capital city.
2: Partly cloudy this morning. It is going to be sunny today with temperatures approaching 60 by noontime, 65 later on this afternoon. Clouds arrive tonight, low 49, and occasional showers during the day on Saturday with a high in the low 60s. More widespread rain expected late Saturday night down to 51, then showers possible on Sunday again in 65. Our next weather update is in less than 30 minutes. This is Juneau Media Center meteorologist Dan Holliday.
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I sent home from school one day with a shiner on my eye. Fighting was against the rules and it didn't matter why. 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
1: Partly cloudy this morning. It is going to be sunny today with temperatures approaching 60 by noontime, 65 later on this afternoon. Clouds arrive tonight to low 49 and occasional showers during the day on Saturday with a high in the low 60s. More widespread rain expected late Saturday night down to 51, then showers possible on Sunday again and 65. Our next weather update is in less than 30 minutes. This is Juno Media Center meteorologist Dan Holliday.
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3: From the capital city, I'm Grace Dumas, and here are the stories we're following this hour.
4: Republican lawmakers are advancing efforts to permanently repeal the federal roadless rule, a move that could have major implications for Alaska's Tongass National Forest. A Senate committee voted on Wednesday to include a repeal of the 2001 roadless rule in wildfire legislation. The rule restricts new road construction in national forests, including more than 9 million acres of the Tongass. Alaska Senator Lisa Murkowski supported the measure, arguing the rule has long hindered development in Alaska.
5: The vast majority of the American citizens said they wanted to have the roadless rule in place because who doesn't like seeing their forests protected from industrial scale development, right? For hunting, fishing, recreation, tourism, subsistence here in particular in Southeast Alaska. So you go from 2001 where they had 600 public meetings, 30 in Alaska, to actually having zero anywhere in the nation. Just goes to tell you, I mean, the writing's on the wall when it comes to what the federal government's trying to do here.
4: That was Nathan Newcomer of Southeast Alaska Conservation Council. Murkowski says repealing it could help communities access renewable energy projects, including hydropower. But conservation groups dispute this claim.
5: Given that the public has resoundingly said, I mean, when the notice of intent was published last fall, and they gave us 3 weeks to comment, it was over 625,000 people commented on that. 99% of the people said keep the roadless rule in place. When do we have 99% of agreement on anything in this country? So it's baffling, to be quite frank with you. Why would they want to get rid of something where clearly, especially people out in the western United States and here in Alaska, love our outdoors. Like, this is where we make our living. Why do people come up here on cruise ships every year? Why do they come here? Because of where we live. And to see this beautiful forest opened up to extraction, large-scale extraction, makes absolutely zero sense.
4: Southeast Alaska Conservation Council says the roadless rule already allows utility and hydropower projects in some cases. The group points to projects near Ketchikan and Sitka that moved forward under existing regulations. The debate comes as the U.S. Department of Agriculture is separately pursuing an administrative rollback of the rule. Supporters say repeal would provide greater flexibility for development, but opponents warn it could weaken protections for one of the world's largest and only fully intact temperate rainforests. The Senate bill now heads to the full chamber for consideration. Alaska lawmakers meeting in special session have advanced legislation aimed at moving along discussed North Slope natural gas pipeline closer to reality. The House Finance Committee approved House Bill 381, which would largely replace state and local property taxes on pipeline infrastructure with a new revenue system tied to the amount of gas flowing through the project. Supporters say high property taxes have been a major obstacle to construction. The proposal backs a plan led by the Glen Farne Group and the state-owned Alaska Gas Line Development Corporation to build an 800-mile pipeline from Prudhoe Bay to Cook Inlet, where natural gas would be liquefied for export. Some representatives called the project potentially transformational, comparing its significance to the construction of the Trans-Alaska Pipeline in the 1970s. Supporters say the project would provide affordable energy, lower gas prices, and generate long-term revenue for the state. The bill now heads to the House floor. Lawmakers must pass a final version before the special session ends on June 19th. A Petersburg man running for U.S. Senate is pushing back against a state investigation into his candidacy, calling it unfounded and politically motivated. Dan J. Sullivan is challenging incumbent U.S. Senator Dan Sullivan in the Republican primary. The shared name has triggered complaints from Republicans and prompted Alaska's Division of Elections to open an investigation into whether the campaign was filed in a way intended to confuse voters. Lieutenant Governor Nancy Dahlstrom, Alaska's top election official, said in a letter that the state is reviewing, quote, credible allegations the candidacy may have been coordinated with another campaign. She has requested detailed responses about the challenger's campaign design, funding, and affiliations. The incumbent senator and the National Republican Senatorial Committee have accused the challenger of mimicking campaign materials and misleading voters, claims the challenger denies. He says his campaign branding is based on Alaska imagery and his candidacy is legitimate and compliant with election law. The candidate says he plans to remain in the race and may pursue legal action if the state attempts to remove him from the ballot ahead of the August primary.
3: 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I'm Grace Dumas.
2: 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Juneau weather for America's most beautiful capital city.
0: Partly cloudy this morning. It is going to be sunny today with temperatures approaching 60 by noontime, 65 later on this afternoon. Clouds arrive tonight, to low 49, and occasional showers during the day on Saturday with a high in the low 60s. More widespread rain expected late Saturday night down to 51, then showers possible on Sunday again in 65. Our next weather update is in less than 30 minutes. This is Juneau Media Center meteorologist Dan Holliday.
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11: Juneau

Rock 105 Juno's Country Station. It's Tori. Oh man, happy Friday to you. I'm in the best mood. Friday does that. We've made it to Friday, you and me together, listening to great music, having fun, laughing. See, I like all of that. You know, the little nerd in me also loves to find little facts. I found a couple of random facts I have to share with you. And there are so many fun things happening around town this weekend and coming up. Ooh, summer is around the corner officially as well. That's all next.

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2: 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We've been down that road before, and I ain't going down that road again.

0: It's Tori. You know, I just am a little bit of a nerd. I just find all these random facts about things. So, for instance, we were just talking recently about how laughter is science-backed, so good for us, especially for kids. Well, guess what? This also is science-backed, but laughter burns calories. Okay, now we're talking. 17 calories for a 90-minute comedy movie. You know what? I'll take it. I will take that. Here's another fun fact. Some of the raptor sound effects in Jurassic Park were created from audio samples of tortoises having adult time. I'll just leave that right there with you.
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so I can't complain. Yeah, I got 87 in the tank, y'all. It's a hand-me-downer, but it cranks, y'all. Sure, right, just a little pain.

0: Oh man, our weekend is almost here. It's Tori talking 105. Yeah, I'm excited. Tomorrow's Saturday, and it's second Saturday here at our new home at the Mendenhall Mall. So exciting. We had a ribbon cutting yesterday. It's emotional, and it's wonderful, and our new studios, and so many wonderful people came. Thank you for coming if you were able to join us. But we'll see you on Saturday. We'll see you tomorrow, the second Saturday, 10 to 5, right here at the Mendenhall Mall. 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Yeah, it's going to be so much fun. So second Saturday, 10 to 5, the Bobcat Blitz is noon to 4.
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2: Partly cloudy this morning. It is going to be sunny today with temperatures approaching 60 by noontime, 65 later on this afternoon. Clouds arrive tonight to low 49 and occasional showers during the day on Saturday with a high in the low 60s. More widespread rain expected late Saturday night down to 51, then showers possible on Sunday again in 65. Our next weather update is in less than 30 minutes. This is Juno Media Center meteorologist Dan Holliday.
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1: I'm Mary Peltola. 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
2: From the capital city, I'm Grace Dumas, and here are the stories we're following this hour. Republican lawmakers are advancing efforts to permanently repeal the federal roadless rule, a move that could have major implications for Alaska's Tongass National Forest. A Senate committee voted on Wednesday to include a repeal of the 2001 roadless rule in wildfire legislation. The rule restricts new road construction in national forests, including more than 9 million acres of the Tongass. Alaska Senator Lisa Murkowski supported the measure, arguing the rule has long hindered development in Alaska.
3: The vast majority of the American citizens said they wanted to have the roadless rule in place because who doesn't like seeing their forests protected from industrial scale development, right? For hunting, fishing, recreation, tourism, subsistence here in particular in Southeast Alaska. So you go from 2001 where they had 600 public meetings, 30 in Alaska, to actually having zero anywhere in the nation. Just goes to tell you, I mean, the writing's on the wall when it comes to what the federal government's trying to do here.
2: That was Nathan Newcomer of Southeast Alaska Conservation Council. Murkowski says repealing it could help communities access renewable energy projects, including hydropower. But conservation groups dispute this claim.
3: Given that the public has resoundingly said, I mean, when the notice of intent, when was published last fall, and they gave us 3 weeks to comment, it was over 625,000 people commented on that. 99% of the people said, keep the roadless rule in place. When do we have 99% of agreement on anything in this country? So it's baffling, to be quite frank with you. Why would they want to get rid of something where clearly, especially people out in the Western United States and here in Alaska, love our outdoors. Like, this is where we make our living. Why do people come up here on cruise ships every year? Why do they come here? Because of where we live. And to see this beautiful forest opened up to extraction, large-scale extraction, makes absolutely zero sense.
2: Southeast Alaska Conservation Council says the roadless rule already allows utility and hydropower projects in some cases. The group points to projects near Ketchikan and Sitka that moved forward under existing regulations. The debate comes as the U.S. Department of Agriculture is separately pursuing an administrative rollback of the rule. Supporters say repeal would provide greater flexibility for development, but opponents warn it could weaken protections for one of the world's largest and only fully intact temperate rainforests. The Senate bill now heads to the full chamber for consideration. Alaska lawmakers meeting in special session have advanced legislation aimed at moving along discussed North Slope natural gas pipeline closer to reality. The House Finance Committee approved House Bill 381, which would largely replace state and local property taxes on pipeline infrastructure with a new revenue system tied to the amount of gas flowing through the project. Supporters say high property taxes have been a major obstacle to construction. The proposal backs a plan led by the Glen Farn Group and the state-owned Alaska Gas Line Development Corporation to build an 800-mile pipeline from Prudhoe Bay to Cook Inlet, where natural gas would be liquefied for export. Some representatives called the project potentially transformational, comparing its significance to the construction of the Trans-Alaska Pipeline in the 1970s. Supporters say the project would provide affordable energy, lower gas prices, and generate long-term revenue for the state. The bill now heads to the House floor. Lawmakers must pass a final version before the special session ends on June 19th. A Petersburg man running for U.S. Senate is pushing back against a state investigation into his candidacy, calling it unfounded and politically motivated. Dan J. Sullivan is challenging incumbent U.S. Senator Dan Sullivan in the Republican primary. The shared name has triggered complaints from Republicans and prompted Alaska's Division of Elections to open an investigation into whether the campaign was filed in a way intended to confuse voters. Lieutenant Governor Nancy Dahlstrom, Alaska's top election official, said in a letter that the state is reviewing, quote, credible allegations the candidacy may have been coordinated with another campaign. She has requested detailed responses about the challenger's campaign design, funding, and affiliations. The incumbent senator and the National Republican Senatorial Committee have accused the challenger of mimicking campaign materials and misleading voters, claims the challenger denies. He says his campaign branding is based on Alaska imagery and his candidacy is legitimate and compliant with election law. The candidate says he plans to remain in the race and may pursue legal action if the state attempts to remove him from the ballot ahead of the August primary. Now you're up to date with News of the North. I'm Grace Dumas.
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0: Juneau weather for America's most beautiful capital city.
4: Partly cloudy this morning. It is going to be sunny today with temperatures approaching 60 by noontime, 65 later on this afternoon. Clouds arrive tonight to low 49 and occasional showers during the day on Saturday with a high in the low 60s. More widespread rain expected late Saturday night down to 51, then showers possible on Sunday again in 65. Our next weather update is in less than 30 minutes. This is Juneau Media Center meteorologist Dan Holliday.
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0: Taco 105, it's Tori. Well, this Sunday is Flag Day. I'm definitely putting my flag out. It's almost brand new, so it's so bright and beautiful, and I've got some other red, white, and blue decorations. I was going to save it for 4th of July, but what the heck. Now, this is happening again, Decorate Douglas. I know Douglas just goes off. And this is going to be an entire committee and a judging and all of it. So if you're in Douglas and you're a property owner, house, business, get out the red, white, and blue, flags, flowers, party lights, all of it. And there is going to be a judging by the volunteer firefighters from Lawson Creek south to Treadwell. Okay, so you want to make sure that your house and business is on that. You can go to Douglas4thofjuly.com for all the information, and good luck.
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0: Talk 105. It's Tori. You know, I feel like I have a great life, but every once in a while, I feel like I get in a little bit of a rut. Maybe you feel the same way. You know, you go to work, you run your errands, you do your things, take care of your house and all the things and all the people, rinse and repeat. But, you know, every once in a while, it's like, okay, I need to shake things up a little bit. And maybe going on a vacation is not always in the cards. I know for me, I'm going to stay home this summer, which not a bad place to stay, right? But I was reading about if you take little micro adventures, and I don't mean even like going on trips, a little micro adventure could be maybe shaking it up and going to a totally different coffee house. Or if you go to your favorite one, order a different kind of coffee, something you've never had before, you know, go a little crazy. Also, you could learn, say, two words in a new language. Just something different, little micro adventures. And also, I know that's good for our brain, learning something new, but also just for fun. If you are like me, I love Flume Trail, hike it all the time. Do something different. Go to Blueberry Trail. It's just someplace different. If you don't do things with people, you know, if you're a solo person, maybe start reaching out. Or maybe when you go to the store, talk to people. I know that can be scary, but little micro adventures. I like it.
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0: Otaku 105. It's Tori. I've shared with you that I have an Alexa in my kitchen, and I use her for all kinds of different things. Like, you know, how long do I cook that chicken again? I use her for timers. She'll do multiple timers for me, so she really helps keep me organized. And I've really noticed that her voice has changed a little bit. She sounds a little younger, and she definitely sounds more human. It's so weird. But she also is starting to get like a sense of humor. It is so strange. I'll say something like, how long do I cook that chicken? And then she'll tell me, and I'll think, huh, I didn't know that. I'll say it to myself, and she'll say, yeah, happy cooking. I'm like, oh, we're continuing the conversation? It is so strange. And then the other day, I set a timer. And then I was thinking, I wonder how long the timer's gone. I feel like it's coming to an end. So I said, hey, Alexa, how much time do I have left of my timer? And she kind of giggled. And she said, yeah, you have 44 seconds left on that timer. Like, it was funny that I only had a little bit of time left. It was so weird. It's like really cool and also kind of creepy.
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4: From the capital city, I'm Grace Dumas, and here are the stories we're following this hour. Republican lawmakers are advancing efforts to permanently repeal the federal roadless rule, a move that could have major implications for Alaska's Tongass National Forest. A Senate committee voted on Wednesday to include a repeal of the 2001 roadless rule in wildfire legislation. The rule restricts new road construction in national forests, including more than 9 million acres of the Tongass. Alaska Senator Lisa Murkowski supported the measure, arguing the rule has long hindered development in Alaska.
5: The vast majority of the American citizens said they wanted to have the roadless rule in place because who doesn't like seeing their forests protected from industrial scale development, right? For hunting, fishing, recreation, tourism, subsistence here in particular in Southeast Alaska. So you go from 2001 where they had 600 public meetings, 30 in Alaska, to actually having zero anywhere in the nation. Just goes to tell you, I mean, the writing's on the wall when it comes to what the federal government's trying to do here.
4: That was Nathan Newcomer of Southeast Alaska Conservation Council. Murkowski says repealing it could help communities access renewable energy projects, including hydropower. But conservation groups dispute this claim.
5: Given that the public has resoundingly said, I mean, when the notice of intent, when was that was published last fall, and they gave us 3 weeks to comment, it was over 625,000 people commented on that. 99% of the people said, keep the roadless rule in place. When do we have 99% of agreement on anything in this country? So it's baffling, to be quite frank with you. Why would they want to get rid of something where clearly, especially people out in the Western United States and here in Alaska, love our outdoors. Like, this is where we make our living. Why do people come up here on cruise ships every year? Why do they come here? Because of where we live. And to see this beautiful forest opened up to extraction, large-scale extraction, makes absolutely zero sense.
4: Southeast Alaska Conservation Council says the roadless rule already allows utility and hydropower projects in some cases. The group points to projects near Ketchikan and Sitka that moved forward under existing regulations. The debate comes as the U.S. Department of Agriculture is separately pursuing an administrative rollback of the rule. Supporters say repeal would provide greater flexibility for development, but opponents warn it could weaken protections for one of the world's largest and only fully intact temperate rainforests. The Senate bill now heads to the full chamber for consideration. Alaska lawmakers meeting in special session have advanced legislation aimed at moving a long-discussed North Slope natural gas pipeline closer to reality. The House Finance Committee approved House Bill 381, which would largely replace state and local property taxes on pipeline infrastructure with a new revenue system tied to the amount of gas flowing through the project. Supporters say high property taxes have been a major obstacle to construction. The proposal backs a plan led by the Glen Farn Group and the state-owned Alaska Gas Line Development Corporation to build an 800-mile pipeline from Prudhoe Bay to Cook Inlet, where natural gas would be liquefied for export. Some representatives called the project potentially transformational, comparing its significance to the construction of the Trans-Alaska Pipeline in the 1970s. Supporters say the project would provide affordable energy, lower gas prices, and generate long-term revenue for the state. The bill now heads to the House floor. Lawmakers must pass a final version before the special session ends on June 19th. A Petersburg man running for U.S. Senate is pushing back against a state investigation into his candidacy, calling it unfounded and politically motivated. Dan J. Sullivan is challenging incumbent U.S. Senator Dan Sullivan in the Republican primary. The shared name has triggered complaints from Republicans and prompted Alaska's Division of Elections to open an investigation into whether the campaign was filed in a way intended to confuse voters. Lieutenant Governor Nancy Dahlstrom, Alaska's top election official, said in a letter that the state is reviewing, quote, credible allegations the candidacy may have been coordinated with another campaign. She has requested detailed responses about the challenger's campaign design, funding, and affiliations. The incumbent senator and the National Republican Senatorial Committee have accused the challenger of mimicking campaign materials and misleading voters, claims the challenger denies. He says his campaign branding is based on Alaska imagery and his candidacy is legitimate and compliant with election law. The candidate says he plans to remain in the race and may pursue legal action if the state attempts to remove him from the ballot ahead of the August primary. Now you're up to date with News of the North. I'm Grace Dumas.
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1: Juneau weather for America's most beautiful capital city.
2: Sunshine today with a high temperature in the mid-60s and a very light northwest wind. Clouds begin to move our way tonight. Hello, we'll be in the upper 40s. And we have a disturbance coming in on Saturday that will produce some precipitation. Showers by late morning with a high around 63. Occasional rain through Saturday night. Hello, in the low 50s. And wet weather on Sunday with a high 65. Our next weather update is in less than 30 minutes. This is Juneau Media Center meteorologist Dan Holliday.
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Talk 105 Juno's Country Station. It's Tori. Oh man, happy Friday to you. I'm in the best mood. Friday does that. We've made it to Friday, you and me together, listening to great music, having fun, laughing. See, I like all of that. You know, the little nerd in me also loves to find little facts. I found a couple of random facts I have to share with you. And there are so many fun things happening around town this weekend and coming up. Ooh, summer is around the corner officially as well. That's all next.

0: It's Tori. You know, I just am a little bit of a nerd. I just find all these random facts about things. So, for instance, we were just talking recently about how laughter is science-backed, so good for us, especially for kids. Well, guess what? This also is science-backed, but laughter burns calories. Okay, now we're talking. 17 calories for a 90-minute comedy movie. You know what? I'll take it. I will take that. Here's another fun fact. Some of the raptor sound effects in Jurassic Park were created from audio samples of tortoises having adult time. I'll just leave that right there with you.
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0: Oh man, our weekend is almost here. It's Tori talking 105. Yeah, I'm excited. Tomorrow's Saturday, and it's second Saturday here at our new home at the Mendenhall Mall. Oh, so exciting. We had a ribbon cutting yesterday. It's emotional, and it's wonderful, and our new studios, and so many wonderful people came. Thank you for coming if you were able to join us. But we'll see you on Saturday. We'll see you tomorrow, the second Saturday, 10 to 5, right here at the Mendenhall Mall. They're going to have bobcats there, all the bobcat equipment, and you can let your kids climb on it, or if you want to climb on it, take pictures. Yeah, it's going to be so much fun. So second Saturday, 10 to 5, the Bobcat Blitz is noon to 4.
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0: 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Extra special because it's Friday. Today's quote, life is a funny way of preparing you for things before you know you'll need the preparation.
1: Juneau weather for America's most beautiful capital city.
2: Sunshine today with a high temperature in the mid-60s and a very light northwest wind. Clouds begin to move our way tonight. Our low will be in the upper 40s. We have a disturbance coming in on Saturday that will produce some precipitation. Showers by late morning with a high around 63. Occasional rain through Saturday night. Our low in the low 50s. And wet weather on Sunday with a high 65. Our next weather update is in less than 30 minutes. This is Juneau Media Center meteorologist Dan Holliday.
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4: From the capital city, I'm Grace Dumas, and here are the stories we're following this hour. Republican lawmakers are advancing efforts to permanently repeal the federal roadless rule, a move that could have major implications for Alaska's Tongass National Forest. A Senate committee voted on Wednesday to include a repeal of the 2001 roadless rule in wildfire legislation. The rule restricts new road construction in national forests, including more than 9 million acres of the Tongass. Alaska Senator Lisa Murkowski supported the measure, arguing the rule has long hindered development in Alaska.
5: The vast majority of the American citizens said they wanted to have the roadless rule in place because who doesn't like seeing their forests protected from industrial scale development, right? For hunting, fishing, recreation, tourism, subsistence here in particular in Southeast Alaska. So you go from 2001, where they had 600 public meetings, 30 in Alaska, to actually having zero anywhere in the nation. Just goes to tell you, I mean, the writing's on the wall when it comes to what the federal government's trying to do here.
4: That was Nathan Newcomer of Southeast Alaska Conservation Council. Murkowski says repealing it could help communities access renewable energy projects, including hydropower. But conservation groups dispute this claim.
5: Given that the public has resoundingly said, I mean, when the notice of intent was published last fall, and they gave us 3 weeks to comment, it was over 625,000 people commented on that. 99% of the people said, keep the roadless rule in place. When do we have 99% of agreement on anything in this country? So it's baffling, to be quite frank with you. Why would they want to get rid of something where clearly, especially people out in the Western United States and here in Alaska, love our outdoors. Like, this is where we make our living. Why do people come up here on cruise ships every year? Why do they come here? Because of where we live. And to see this beautiful forest opened up to extraction, large-scale extraction, makes absolutely zero sense.
4: Southeast Alaska Conservation Council says the roadless rule already allows utility and hydropower projects in some cases. The group points to projects near Ketchikan and Sitka that moved forward under existing regulations. The debate comes as the U.S. Department of Agriculture is separately pursuing an administrative rollback of the rule. Supporters say repeal would provide greater flexibility for development, but opponents warn it could weaken protections for one of the world's largest and only fully intact temperate rainforests. The Senate bill now heads to the full chamber for consideration. Alaska lawmakers meeting in special session have advanced legislation aimed at moving along discussed North Slope natural gas pipeline closer to reality. The House Finance Committee approved House Bill 381, which would largely replace state and local property taxes on pipeline infrastructure with a new revenue system tied to the amount of gas flowing through the project. Supporters say high property taxes have been a major obstacle to construction. The proposal backs a plan led by the Glenfarne Group and the state-owned Alaska Gas Line Development Corporation to build an 800-mile pipeline from Prudhoe Bay to Cook Inlet, where natural gas would be liquefied for export. Some representatives called the project potentially transformational, comparing its significance to the construction of the Trans-Alaska Pipeline in the 1970s. Supporters say the project would provide affordable energy, lower gas prices, and generate long-term revenue for the state. The bill now heads to the House floor. Lawmakers must pass a final version before the special session ends on June 19th. A Petersburg man running for U.S. Senate is pushing back against a state investigation into his candidacy, calling it unfounded and politically motivated. Dan J. Sullivan is challenging incumbent U.S. Senator Dan Sullivan in the Republican primary. The shared name has triggered complaints from Republicans and prompted Alaska's Division of Elections to open an investigation into whether the campaign was filed in a way intended to confuse voters. Lieutenant Governor Nancy Dahlstrom, Alaska's top election official, said in a letter that the state is reviewing, quote, credible allegations the candidacy may have been coordinated with another campaign. She has requested detailed responses about the challenge challenger's campaign design, funding, and affiliations. The incumbent senator and the National Republican Senatorial Committee have accused the challenger of mimicking campaign materials and misleading voters, claims the challenger denies. He says his campaign branding is based on Alaska imagery and his candidacy is legitimate and compliant with election law. The candidate says he plans to remain in the race and may pursue legal action if the state attempts to remove him from the ballot ahead of the August primary. Now you're up to date with News of the North. I'm Grace Dumas.
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2: Juneau weather for America's most beautiful capital city.
6: Sunshine today with a high temperature in the mid-60s and a very light northwest wind. Clouds begin to move our way tonight. Our low will be in the upper 40s. And we have a disturbance coming in on Saturday that will produce some precipitation showers by late morning with a high around 63. Occasional rain through Saturday night. Our low in the low 50s. And wet weather on Sunday with a high 65. Our next weather update is in less than 30 minutes. This is Juneau Media Center meteorologist Dan Holliday.
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Talk at 105. It's Tori. Well, this Sunday is Flag Day. I'm definitely putting my flag out. It's almost brand new, so it's so bright and beautiful, and I've got some other red, white, and blue decorations. I was going to save it for 4th of July, but what the heck. Now, this is happening again. Decorate Douglas. I know Douglas just goes off. And this is going to be an entire committee and a judging and all of it. So if you're in Douglas and you're a property owner, house, business, get out the red, white, and blue, flags, flowers, party lights, all of it. And there is going to be a judging by the volunteer firefighters from Lawson Creek south to Treadwell. Okay, so you want to make sure that your house and business is on that. You can go to Douglas4thofjuly.com for all the information, and good luck.

0: Talking 105, it's Tori. You know, I feel like I have a great life, but every once in a while, I feel like I get in a little bit of a rut. Maybe you feel the same way. You know, you go to work, you run your errands, you do your things, take care of your house and all the things and all the people, rinse and repeat. But, you know, every once in a while, it's like, okay, I need to shake things up a little bit. And maybe going on a vacation is not always in the cards. I know for me, I'm going to stay home this summer, which not a bad place to stay, right? But I was reading about if you take little micro adventures, and I don't mean even like going on trips, a little micro adventure could be maybe shaking it up and going to a totally different coffee house. Or if you go to your favorite one, order a different kind of coffee, something you've never had before, you know, go a little crazy. Also, you could learn, say, two words in a new language. Just something different, little micro adventures. And also, I know that's good for our brain, learning something new, but also just for fun. If you are like me, I love Flume Trail, hike it all the time. Do something different. Go to Blueberry Trail. It's just someplace different. If you don't do things with people, you know, if you're a solo person, maybe start reaching out. Or maybe when you go to the store, talk to people. I know that can be scary, but little micro adventures. I like it.
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0: Talk of 105. It's Tori. 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The National Cancer Survivors Day Celebration of Life Walk. 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

0: Talk to 105. It's Tori. I've shared with you that I have an Alexa in my kitchen, and I use her for all kinds of different things. Like, you know, how long do I cook that chicken again? I use her for timers. She'll do multiple timers for me, so she really helps keep me organized. And I've really noticed that her voice has changed a little bit. She sounds a little younger, and she definitely sounds more human. It's so weird. But she also is starting to get like a sense of humor. It is so strange. I'll say something like, how long do I cook that chicken? And then she'll tell me, and I'll think, huh, I didn't know that. I'll say it to myself, and she'll say, yeah, happy cooking. Like, oh, we're continuing the conversation. It is so strange. And then the other day, I set a timer, and then I was thinking, I wonder how long the timer's gone. I feel like it's coming to an end. So I said, hey, Alexa, how much time do I have left of my timer? And she kind of giggled, and she said, yeah, you have 44 seconds left on that timer. Like, it was funny that I only had a little bit of time left. It was so weird. It's like really cool and also kind of creepy.
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2: Sunshine today with a high temperature in the mid-60s and a very light northwest wind. Clouds begin to move our way tonight. Our low will be in the upper 40s. And we have a disturbance coming in on Saturday that will produce some precipitation. Showers by late morning with a high around 63. Occasional rain through Saturday night. Our low in the low 50s. And wet weather on Sunday with a high 65. Our next weather update is in less than 30 minutes. 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

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Not against her will, I've got time to kill. Down in Broken Heartsville.

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Not against her will, I've got time to kill. Down in Broken Hartsville.

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2: From the capital city, I'm Grace Dumas, and here are the stories we're following this hour. Republican lawmakers are advancing efforts to permanently repeal the federal roadless rule, a move that could have major implications for Alaska's Tongass National Forest. A Senate committee voted on Wednesday to include a repeal of the 2001 roadless rule in wildfire legislation. The rule restricts new road construction in national forests, including more than 9 million acres of the Tongass. Alaska Senator Lisa Murkowski supported the measure, arguing the rule has long hindered development in Alaska.
3: The vast majority of the American citizens said they wanted to have the roadless rule in place because who doesn't like seeing their forests protected from industrial scale development, right? For hunting, fishing, recreation, tourism, subsistence here in particular in Southeast Alaska. So you go from 2001 where they had 600 public meetings, 30 in Alaska, to actually having zero anywhere in the nation. Just goes to tell you, I mean, the writing's on the wall when it comes to what the federal government's trying to do here.
2: That was Nathan Newcomer of Southeast Alaska Conservation Council. Murkowski says repealing it could help communities access renewable energy projects, including hydropower. But conservation groups dispute this claim.
3: Given that the public has resoundingly said, I mean, when the notice of intent was published last fall, and they gave us 3 weeks to comment, it was over 625,000 people commented on that. 99% of the people said, keep the roadless rule in place. When do we have 99% of agreement on anything in this country? So it's baffling, to be quite frank with you. Why would they want to get rid of something where clearly, especially people out in the Western United States and here in Alaska, love our outdoors. Like, this is where we make our living. Why do people come up here on cruise ships every year? Why do they come here? Because of where we live. And to see this beautiful forest opened up to extraction, large-scale extraction, makes absolutely zero sense.
2: Southeast Alaska Conservation Council says the roadless rule already allows utility and hydropower projects in some cases. The group points to projects near Ketchikan and Sitka that moved forward under existing regulations. The debate comes as the U.S. Department of Agriculture is separately pursuing an administrative rollback of the rule. Supporters say repeal would provide greater flexibility for development, but opponents warn it could weaken protections for one of the world's largest and only fully intact temperate rainforests. The Senate bill now heads to the full chamber for consideration. Alaska lawmakers meeting in special session have advanced legislation aimed at moving along discussed North Slope natural gas pipeline closer to reality. The House Finance Committee approved House Bill 381, which would largely replace state and local property taxes on pipeline infrastructure with a new revenue system tied to the amount of gas flowing through the project. Supporters say high property taxes have been a major obstacle to construction. The proposal backs a plan led by the Glen Farne Group and the state-owned Alaska Gas Line Development Corporation to build an 800-mile pipeline from Prudhoe Bay to Cook Inlet, where natural gas would be liquefied for export. Some representatives called the project potentially transformational, comparing its significance to the construction of the Trans-Alaska Pipeline in the 1970s. Supporters say the project would provide affordable energy, lower gas prices, and generate long-term revenue for the state. The bill now heads to the House floor. Lawmakers must pass a final version before the special session ends on June 19th. A Petersburg man running for U.S. Senate is pushing back against a state investigation into his candidacy, calling it unfounded and politically motivated. Dan J. Sullivan is challenging incumbent U.S. Senator Dan Sullivan in the Republican primary. The shared name has triggered complaints from Republicans and prompted Alaska's Division of Elections to open an investigation into whether the campaign was filed in a way intended to confuse voters. Lieutenant Governor Nancy Dahlstrom, Alaska's top election official, said in a letter that the state is reviewing, quote, credible allegations the candidacy may have been coordinated with another campaign. She has requested detailed responses about the challenger's campaign design, funding, and affiliations. The incumbent senator and the National Republican Senatorial Committee have accused the challenger of mimicking campaign materials and misleading voters, claims the challenger denies. He says his campaign branding is based on Alaska imagery and his candidacy is legitimate and compliant with election law. The candidate says he plans to remain in the race and may pursue legal action if the state attempts to remove him from the ballot ahead of the August primary. Now you're up to date with News of the North. I'm Grace Dumas.
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4: Juneau weather for America's most beautiful capital city.
5: Sunshine today with a high temperature in the mid-60s and a very light northwest wind. Clouds begin to move our way tonight. Our low will be in the upper 40s. And we have a disturbance coming in on Saturday that will produce some precipitation. Showers by late morning with a high around 63. Occasional rain through Saturday night. Our low in the low 50s. And wet weather on Sunday with a high 65. Our next weather update is in less than 30 minutes. This is Juneau Media Center meteorologist Dan Holliday.
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0: weather for America's most beautiful capital city.
1: Sunshine today with a high temperature in the mid-60s and a very light northwest wind. Clouds begin to move our way tonight. Our low will be in the upper 40s. And we have a disturbance coming in on Saturday that will produce some precipitation showers by late morning with a high around 63. Occasional rain through Saturday night. Our low in the low 50s. And wet weather on Sunday with a high 65. Our next weather update is in less than 30 minutes. This is Juno Media Center meteorologist Dan Holliday.
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0: Supporters say the project would provide affordable energy, lower gas prices, and generate long-term revenue for the state. The bill now heads to the House floor. Lawmakers must pass a final version before the special session ends on June 19th. A Petersburg man running for U.S. Senate is pushing back against a state investigation into his candidacy, calling it unfounded and politically motivated. Dan J. Sullivan is challenging incumbent U.S. Senator Dan Sullivan in the Republican primary. The shared name has triggered complaints from Republicans and prompted Alaska's Division of Elections to open an investigation into whether the campaign was filed in a way intended to confuse voters. Lieutenant Governor Nancy Dahlstrom, Alaska's top election official, said in a letter that the state is reviewing, quote, credible allegations the candidacy may have been coordinated with another campaign. She has requested detailed responses about the challenger's campaign design, funding, and affiliations. The incumbent senator and the National Republican Senatorial Committee have accused the challenger of mimicking campaign materials and misleading voters, claims the challenger denies. He says his campaign branding is based on Alaska imagery and his candidacy is legitimate and compliant with election law. The candidate says he plans to remain in the race and may pursue legal action if the state attempts to remove him from the ballot ahead of the August primary. Now you're up to date with News of the North. I'm Grace Dumas.
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2: Juneau weather for America's most beautiful capital city.
3: Sunshine today with a high temperature in the mid-60s and a very light northwest wind. Clouds begin to move our way tonight. Our low will be in the upper 40s. And we have a disturbance coming in on Saturday that will produce some precipitation showers by late morning with a high around 63. Occasional rain through Saturday night, our low in the low 50s, and wet weather on Sunday with a high 65. Our next weather update is in less than 30 minutes. This is Juneau Media Center meteorologist Dan Holliday.
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1: Sunshine today with a high temperature in the mid-60s and a very light northwest wind. Clouds begin to move our way tonight. Our low will be in the upper 40s. And we have a disturbance coming in on Saturday that will produce some precipitation showers by late morning with a high around 63. Occasional rain through Saturday night. Our low in the low 50s. And wet weather on Sunday with a high 65. Our next weather update is in less than 30 minutes. This is Juno Media Center meteorologist Dan Holliday.
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